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0: Panel 80. Mark Zeno, Justin Tinsley with you. 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JT, let's take a look at the NBA offseason here. We're going to go through our top three winners so far of the NBA offseason. So let's get this started here. A lot of moves being made, a lot of teams improving, some teams standing pat, some teams getting worse. So we will start here. I will let you go first, and I will give you number three on your list. Here we go.
1: Number three.
2: All right. Number three. I'm going with this. It's not even necessarily because they did anything in free agency. I'm going with, maybe I'm biased, the Washington Wizards. I think, obviously, getting DeBanza at number one means a lot. I'm not a hater of that Trae Young contract, but I think this Washington Wizards team has the pieces in place, especially if they can keep Anthony Davis, to make a run. And I know this doesn't sound like a lot, Mark, but, like, they can make a run at the play-in next year. They're that talented. I think they're that deep going into next season. I'm a really big fan of what the Washington Wizards have done in the offseason.
0: Did you see the Wizards? Did you see the Wizards sign Patrick Ewing to be an assistant coach?
2: Hey, look, you know, the Knicks didn't want to sign him. Yeah, so come back home to D.C., Pat. Come back home to D.C. And, you know, that's another offseason signing. I love it. I love what the Washington Wizards are doing. You can call me crazy. You can call me crazy, Mark. You may not ever want to do a show with me again,

0: on there?
1: Beth? Yeah, and that's every I ran a police officer has a body camera.
2: Sergeant Andy Huchen, Urbana Police, we appreciate everything they do. Thank you so much for protecting and serving your community.
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1: I don't.
0: This is kind of, I think, kind of a hot, one of the better songs to come out of the FIFA thing and the whole, and Welcome to the Land of the Free. Is it Jason Stills? I'm not even sure who does it. Anyway, it's a...

0: 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Got it on YouTube and loved it.
1: Welcome to the Land of the Free.
0: Yeah, all right. We are off the 4th of July. I hate to say this. It's kind of the backside of summer.
2: Yes, it is.
0: Like 60 days till we get to the football game, Greg.
3: Hey, I like the reference to Waffle House.
0: Yeah, I know.
2: No, I didn't hear anything about
3: Brian's dressing. When the Soul Yanks are down in the Keys, there's a Waffle House down the road there in Key Largo that we frequent in the morning.
0: No, listen, who doesn't like the Waffle House?
3: I love that place, man.
0: They got really good,
3: awesome.
0: Really good waffles, right?
3: Mm-hmm. I get the grits bowl, but
0: they
3: probably do have good waffles. So.
0: Well, that's very, very Americana. Waffle House. Anyway, cool song. Welcome to the Land of the Free. I've never looked forward to a soccer game in my life. Oh, and maybe when I was head coach of the 5-year-olds at Champion Park.
2: Yes.
0: But other than that, no, listen, I'm this has got so many elements to it now with the I thought bad red card on the kid.
3: Revoked, right?
0: Well, the president called the FIFA guy.
2: Yes.
3: Did they?
0: Yeah.
3: Did he?
0: President Trump called the FIFA guy and said, could you review it? Well, yeah. I think 90% of the folks that saw that didn't look intentional.
2: Right.
0: I said Friday, I don't know the culture of what these guys are into.
2: Mm-hmm.
0: Maybe they're sneaky good at trying to hurt people, but I thought it was an accident.
3: Mm-hmm.
0: Anyway, I think most people did. So it got suspended.
2: Yes.
0: For a year, and so they can come back, and if anything happens again questionable, they can reimpose it, kind of
2: That's
0: thing.
2: That's right.
0: So this guy is playing tonight for the U.S. against Belgium. Belgium has gone apoplectic. They've gone gone crazy.
2: Okay.
0: Apoplectic, apoplectic, just nuts because this isn't fair. This isn't the 4th of July. It's April Fools. How can you do that?
2: Uh-huh.
0: So now they're very distracted, which is great because Belgium probably quite a bit better than us.
3: Oh, okay.
0: They're very, very, very good at
2: right.
0: that. Yeah. So anyway, so now they've appealed as of an hour ago. And they've gone to FIFA and say, no, you can't do that. Oh, we're appealing. So
2: okay.
0: I love the fact that they're now thinking about soccer.
2: Right.
3: True.
0: It's in Seattle tonight. We're on late. No, it's 7 o'clock Central.
2: 7 o'clock.
0: Yeah. So anyway, I am actually looking forward to soccer tonight.
2: Me too.
0: Which is, wow, that's a first.
2: Mm-hmm.
0: No, the whole FIFA thing. Yeah, well, in fact, Fox, the whole FIFA thing has really grabbed us a little bit because we're winning.
2: Absolutely.
0: And, if it was like, you know, somebody, I wouldn't be interested. But I am now. All right, off we go, 7:10. I'm Stevie J. There's Diane Dusan. Welcome to July 6th.
2: Yes.
0: Greg, I thought you were pretty spot on. We went to Clinton and floated around for about 40 minutes. It's really interesting. You're watching radar, and you're going, okay, when do we think we should? You don't have to do that. Watch the boats. I mean, it was a line.
3: We were able to
0: everybody
3: get
0: was
3: shore, okay?
0: sprinting at the same time.
2: I see.
0: Yeah, we got in, and once we got everything buttoned up, it just came down.
2: Uh-huh.
0: Perfect timing on that one. But
3: there were issues up around the Lake Geneva area that did not end well for some folks up there. Storms a few days ago.
0: With the way the conditions were, those things just pop up. They just form, don't they?
3: They form and they move and they just they pack a wallop. Yeah, and that explosive atmosphere was not surprising with the degree of how quickly things flared up yesterday. So yeah, I should say front part of the weekend. Yeah,
0: we were there at Clinton getting ready to go out for just a bit, and the young man came up and said, "Are you Stevie J?" I said, "Yeah." I said, "I golfed with your son Nathaniel at Monticello Tyler Taylor lives in Bloomington, works for his dad out of Monticello, Doug Taylor Construction." Nice young man, and just nice to meet you and appreciate you coming up. Okay, mister, I thought you were right on. You thought it might be some A, B, C, D, E kind of alternatives.
3: Yep.
0: And it timed out pretty well. It delayed a little bit. So
2: we had a delay on our evening program, but still terrific music from Captain Rat and the Blind Rivets, Urbana High School's Clarinet Ensemble with some patriotic songs to start us off at 7 o'clock instead of 6 o'clock. And, of course, the crowd started to come out, and the 9:15 fireworks were fantastic with the Champaign County Freedom Celebration.
0: Well, it's awesome, awesome, awesome. It's meteorologist Greg Solier brought to you this morning by Sweet Petunia, Antiques, Collectibles, and so much more in the Outlet Mall area in beautiful Tuscola. All right, sir, Mr. Accurate, we got a little more clouds and kind of a misty feel this morning.
2: Yes.
0: What's our week looking like?
3: Well, we have quieted down the weather picture and certainly brought temperatures into more realistic and comfortable levels, and humidity coming on down with time as well, as opposed to those mid and upper 70 explosive type dew points that helped a few of those thunderstorms that generated anywhere from 3/4 of an inch on the lower side, generally speaking, to about 3/4 to 1 1/4 inches. Some spots were as much as 2 or 3 on a couple of 2 or 3 go-arounds during the course of Saturday into Sunday. So here we are with a drier day underway, a little dampness and mistiness and some standing water back in the fields, and of course assessing where there might have been some wind-related issues as well on the back 40. 69 at Road and Savoy, 70 at Rantoul and over at Danville as well. The dew point is somewhere in the mid to upper 60s on average, so still that muggy feel and some patches of haze and fog out there. That'll give way to a partly sunny day and maybe a stray late morning or afternoon shower thunderstorm in 1 or 2 spots. Not the coverage that we had here on the 4th. Up to 83, we're moving out of the backside of this weather system. There are bigger rains forecast for parts of Ohio and points out of the east. 65 tonight as they break the heat wave out there temporarily. Sunshine tomorrow and Wednesday too. 85 for the high, 86 on Wednesday. That's more seasonal for early July across the area. And then we get back into trying to get the hot ridge to move to the east. It will begin to do so. Systems over the top of the ridge, the ridge riding outbreaks of thunderstorm activity, they'll get going late morning and afternoon on Thursday with a high up near 88. Better odds for showers and thunderstorms Friday at 84. That'll wind down on Saturday with lowering humidity somewhat at 85. And here comes the heat for Sunday, more so Monday, Tuesday next week. High temperatures early next week back north of 90 degrees. 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
0: All right, a lot of sports. Let's check your sports headlines. Cardinals and Cubs over the weekend. I said the Cardinals, if they could go 7-7 in this really hard stretch, they'll be a competitor for the wild card, which I think is fantastic for a team that's only supposed to win 70 times this year. Yeah, the Cardinals won 4 out of 6 against Atlanta and Chicago with 4 out of 6. 8 more, 5 with Milwaukee, the leader.
2: Right.
0: And then 3 with Atlanta before the break. All-Star break will be a week from today. They'll have about 4 days off.
2: Okay.
0: All right.
2: Well, the Cubs prevent a sweep with a 6-4 win yesterday. 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
5: With Ricky Horton, I'm John Rooney, and yesterday at Wrigley Field, the Cardinals erased a 2-0 deficit on a Jordan Walker 3-run homer in the 6th inning, only to give the runs right back and then some as 2 errors and a leadoff walk led to a 4-run 6th on the way to a Cubs 6-4. Win.
6: 3 unearned runs did the Cardinals in. They did mount a comeback later. They were able to score a run in the 8th inning and got the tying run to the plate in the 9th inning. So they still had a lot of fight to them, but they couldn't overcome the defensive miscues that came at the wrong time.
5: So the Cardinals finished up their road trip yesterday, taking 2 out of 3 in Atlanta and 2 out of 3 in Chicago.
6: A 4-2 road trip is more than most of us thought would happen. Really well played throughout the week.
5: Back home to face the Milwaukee Brewers for the first game in a 5-game series over the next 4 days. It'll be Dustin May on the mound. Broadcast time tonight, 5:50. Ricky has the lineups at 6:35. I'll bring you the first pitch at 6:45.
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2: Yeah, Jordan Walker, the 20 run, home run mark and selected
0: 67.
2: To the All-Star.
0: Well, he's having 20 home runs, 67 RBIs, his Albert Pujols and Mark McGwire levels. He's trending toward 130 to 140. Last guy to get 140 RBIs for the Cardinals in a season was Mark McGwire, asterisk. Albert Pujols had 137 and another at 135. He's that level this
2: okay.
0: year. Nuts!
2: I'm glad to see it.
0: This is how it works in baseball and any sport. You don't think you got this thing going on, and then all of a sudden the kid turns it around. Good for him.
2: That's right. Chicago White Sox over Cleveland 7-6 yesterday. They'll host Boston at 6:40 tomorrow. The Cubs will host Baltimore tomorrow at 6:45. So just take note. That game over on US 105.9. It looks like Mihailo Petrovic will be leaving the Illini and heading to Seton Hall.
0: Yep, he announced that he's leaving like months ago, mm-hmm. but he had to find a fit. And Mihailo Petrovic, guy never played much. He won the Minnesota game. We were just flat as a pancake. And he came in that first half. We were down 8, and he tied it by half, him alone. So he had a total victory, I think, in his pocket. In fact, at the end of the game, Brad Underwood said, we wouldn't have won without Mihailo Petrovic today. Mm-hmm. So he played great. He's a good player. He's 23 years old. He's got 2 years of eligibility.
2: That's
0: you
2: right.
0: Watch Seton Hall getting better now. He's a good player.
2: Okay.
0: Just, I mean, what, you going to take Heaton Wagler out? I don't think so.
2: Chris Gotterup made up a 5-shot deficit yesterday at the John Deere Classic in Silvis and was at 9-under-62 when he grabbed that trophy with his brother Patrick, who was working the bag for him.
0: That's
2: as
0: awesome.
2: Caddy.
0: Yeah, that's one of those, boys aren't here, let's try and see if we can get some attention. They had a lot of no-name, 5 Illini in there, and not so good. I think one guy made the cut, André Chichauchon. The French fellow.
2: That's right.
0: Anyway, we have a great golf tradition here. They did not play as well as they wanted in Silvis, where they had rain delays. Stuff like that was happening.
2: So USA, Belgium, and Seattle. Woo! At 7 o'clock tonight. That's okay. Pretty much the headline we hit when we opened up the show.
0: First time in my life.
2: Excited about soccer.
0: I'm actually looking forward to a soccer match. Sorry, I just, yeah. All right, we check your weather this morning. 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
2: Reminding you, they're always looking for good members of the team. If you're passionate about healthcare, you can find out more details at carlhealth.org/careers.
0: Yeah, Brother Johnny called me yesterday about soccer. I'm calling him for a few minutes here in just a second.
2: Okay, sounds good.
0: All right, here's your weather. Meteorologist Greg Solier.
9: 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Let's check weather. Free Central Illinois, Champaign, Urbana, vicinity. Hopefully you made it through A-OK and the barrage of thunderstorm activity over the front part of the holiday weekend. 3/4 to 1.25 on the lower side, but many locales at 1 to 2 and some pockets are close to 3 inches on some of those repetitive outbreaks of showers and thunderstorms. They still linger, or at least will do so later on this morning in a real spotty coverage basis this afternoon as well. Highs up to 83. Humidity down a few knocks. That'll help with a light north wind. Lingering shower chance this evening. Partly cloudy in the overnight. 65. Maybe a fog patch tomorrow morning as we're seeing in some areas early on this morning. With sunshine tomorrow at 85 with a light northeast wind. 60s tomorrow night. Mostly sunny. 86 on Wednesday. Second half of the week. Back into chasing widely scattered showers and thunderstorms Thursday. Better odds Friday. They'll wind down Saturday. High temperatures in the upper 80s on Thursday. Friday high of 84. And largely dry weather for the weekend with high temperatures into the 80s. For CBD Broadcasting, I'm meteorologist Greg Soltke.
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12: 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The deal follows Comcast's decision to separate its media from its tech business. Crude oil prices are lower after OPEC Plus decided to increase production. Also, the continued recovery in shipping through the Strait of Hormuz is helping prices to moderate. That's your Fox Business Report. I'm Ginny Coselda. 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
0: I think it's been unbelievable timing that so many people from around the world are in America, and they're raving about ranch dressing and the love of the freedom and the Waffle House and all these other things. And Take Me Home, Country Roads, John Denver is an anthem now.
2: Yeah,
0: it's unbelievable. Brother Johnny, who called yesterday, that's the first time in my life I've talked to one of the great humans on earth that has ever brought up soccer.
19: What about soccer, Stevie?
0: I can't believe what you told me, that the President of the United States asked the FIFA guy, who, by the way, at the end of all of this, the FIFA guy and the President will award the trophy. And so he obviously knows him. He just asked for a review of the red card from our guy from the last match. And lo and behold, they suspended the red card for another year. And Belgium has gone, what is the word? Not apoplectic. I don't, apa something. Apoplectic?
19: You can say ballistic. They just gone ballistic. Okay. Apoplectic.
2: Apoplectic.
0: That's it. Okay.
19: Well, they just said it was astonishing. They don't do that. And he just asked for a review. Was, by all accounts, a pretty bad call, Steve. But we get our man.
0: Yeah. Well, now, an hour ago, they appealed to FIFA. Belgium did. So they're asking for that to not happen. So I guess they check it. I don't know.
19: Yeah, you can argue that one, but and yeah, I think we could beat them either way. We won the game anyway with the man down. That's another thing about soccer, Steve.
0: Yeah, you can't replace the guy. What's that? Hockey does that for a little while, but 36 minutes? What? That's nuts. Mm-hmm. Anyway,
19: you got less guys out there.
0: I know. I actually turned it. I was so upset. That sucks. I said, I don't like soccer. That's so unfair. And I think most of the people believe that should not have been a red. And I don't know.
20: They didn't even call it, Steve. It was not even a foul on the field. They didn't even give him a yellow because it didn't. It looked like a typical soccer play. And by the way, if you turned it, you didn't see our guy kick the goal on a free kick, which was unbelievable.
0: Oh, my. I came back for that. I did see that.
20: And someone had already stepped on his foot, which was bleeding because it had a hole in it. Oh, and they said, nobody called anything. Yeah. It's just part of the game. And so I think it's good. I don't know. That doesn't mean we're going to win the game.
0: No,
20: that
0: Belgium's,
20: just means we
0: Belgium's,
20: get our full team.
0: They're really good. Mm-hmm. Belgium's really good. So are we.
20: But I think it's great.
0: Yeah.
20: I think we...
0: You there?
20: I'm all in on it.
0: You're at the Blue Ridge Mountains. You're fading in and out. You're at your... a camp for kids, teaching them about Jesus Christ. How is that going?
20: Great. We got a good camp, good crew, good program, and maybe 250 kids. Or
0: wow,
20: something.
0: That's
20: it's
0: awesome.
20: A good size.
0: Yeah.
20: It's a good size.
0: What are the ages?
20: And there's middle school. So Lennox is here for her first camp.
0: No
20: Lennox.
0: Way. She's not that old. Is she middle school?
20: Almost, she'll be 11. Almost 11. And that's sixth grade. Sixth grade is... If you're a rising sixth grader, you can come.
0: Okay. Wow, so, I can't believe it. And she's
21: nice. What a great time of life to have this message for these kids.
0: No, we need that for sure.
20: Yeah, and they're having a great time.
0: All right,
20: it's great to have a group of them.
0: I'll let you go, but I want to let you know early in the, before we come on, the show called Unsportsmanlike on ESPN National has just adopted an NFL team for the season, and it's the New Orleans Saints.
21: Mm.
0: They say...
20: So what does that mean? Exactly?
0: Well, they're going to call Kellen, whatever his name is, the coach. They're going to have...
20: Yeah, Kellen Moore.
0: Kellen Moore. They're going to get Tyler Shuck, which is spelled S-H-O-U-G-H. No rule in the English language suggests that should be Shuck, but...
20: Well, it's Scottish. It's Scottish. So
0: they said it's German.
20: That explains everything. Yeah, okay.
0: Anyway, Tyler Shuck is... They love him. They think the Saints are in a weak division where the 8-9 Carolina Panthers won their division last year. They think the New Orleans Saints got it going on, picking a wide receiver in the first round. So I don't know. That's kind of cool. If the Saints could scare the playoffs, I think that'd be pretty awesome.
20: Well, that's pretty good news, and I just hope the president calls officials every now and then. That'll help.
0: Yeah, could the president call the IHSA and call pass interference on the Unity receiver against Byron? Could we go back and do
21: that? Because we're all on the Illini. It's all good.
20: I'll ask Senator Kennedy if he could ask the president to ask them to review that.
0: That's right. No, listen, I'll be watching soccer pretty fired up, Johnny. Thanks for the call yesterday because I hadn't heard the president had gotten involved.
21: Uh-huh.
20: Well, he weighed in, and I don't know. I think it's fine. I think it's a shame to have a guy, and he scored more goals for our team than anyone else.
0: No, so he's our best guy.
20: It's a good player. So they got some good guys. And I like Jim Gray. You remember Jim Gray?
0: Oh, yeah.
20: I've met him several times with Ditka. And he said, well, if Belgium's good enough to beat the USA, they'll beat us. If they're not, they're not. And they need to quit complaining.
0: Yeah,
20: it was a bad call. And he said he had to sit out the whole rest of the game, and we went without a man.
0: Yeah,
20: that's
0: right.
20: Penalty enough for that.
0: No, I agree.
20: And anyhow, it's just a matter of tradition versus the president weighing in, which is a little unconventional.
0: Yeah, it is.
20: I just happen to like our president, Stevie J, you know.
0: Well, I do too.
20: I think the quarterfinals if we win this game tonight.
0: Yeah, this is Sweet 16, I believe.
21: That's right.
0: Yeah. No, it's
20: so,
0: and again, we've won 10 matches since 1920, so we're doing quite well here.
20: I think we made the quarterfinals in 2002, I believe I read.
0: Okay.
20: But I don't know if we've ever gotten any further than that.
0: No, I don't think so. This is generally not a USA sport. So
21: I was so into our local celebration with the Champaign County Freedom Celebration on the 4th of July. I missed what happened in Washington, D.C. Did you see some of it, Johnny?
20: Oh, yeah. They had, it was hot, really hot. But they had, of course, each state had a booth, which would have been pretty nice. I'd have liked to have gone. And then it had some big storms that delayed everything for 3 hours. And the fireworks was crazy. It was just crazy. 851,000 fireworks set off. And it looked like more of a you know, a war scene from television. I think Philo's was a little better, Steve.
0: No, I did too. Philo's my all-time favorite. Fireworks that year, last year.
21: Well, Tolona Fun Days is certainly good, too.
0: Tolona's got a darn good show. My favorite is Philo's last year.
21: Here we go.
0: That's it. Darn good.
20: Hey, Philo, didn't Tolona do the drone thing?
0: Yeah.
20: Diane?
21: Yes, we did.
0: Cool. Yeah, that
21: it
0: is.
21: Turned out to be on Sunday, June 28th, instead of the Friday, June 26th, because of the weather. But we really enjoyed that, and so many people came up to me during the 4th of July festivities saying they really enjoyed that. Some of the bottom of the different designs that the company out of Michigan, Firefly, had come up with, it needed to be just a hair higher. So if we do hire them back, we're not going to do 400 feet. We're going to do 600 feet to make sure they're way
0: up
21: there.
0: Yeah, yeah.
21: So.
20: Well, that's pretty easy to fix, I'm guessing. But great. Across the country, we're celebrating 250 years, and it's a great day to be an American.
21: That's right.
0: It truly is, Johnny. Hey, thank you. Appreciate it. Keep going with the camps. You're doing great work doing the Lord's work, you and Bobby. Excellent.
20: All right. Keep your eye on that game tonight.
0: Oh, we will. Thank you. Talk to you from the Blue Ridge Mountains, Brother Johnny, for a few moments this morning. 7:33 news coming up.
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23: Here's a look at local news. Well, Illinois State Police charging two people in connection to the Plainfield man whose remains were found in Lake Mattoon Sunday night. Boaters found an arm floating in the water, identified later as 38-year-old Dale Wayne Turner. Just after the discovery, 26-year-old James Adams and 62-year-old Robin Turner identified as suspects. Urbana Fire responding to a garage fire in East California Avenue Sunday morning. Crews got there within 20 minutes, preventing it from spreading to the home. No injuries reported. Investigators say the fire does appear accidental, possibly linked to electrical equipment stored inside. Champaign Park District says attendance higher than expected for its 4th of July weekend programs, including Saturday's daytime activities at Centennial Park. Staff reporting steady crowds throughout the afternoon despite warm temps. No major incidents were reported. Organizers say the weekend marked one of the strongest holiday turnouts. You're locally up to date from the Stevie J Broadcasting Newsroom. I'm Jim Miller.
0: Weather this morning brought to you by Busey Bank for over 158 years. It's Busey. And by Kurt Lenschow. He's at State Farm Insurance. Like a good neighbor, Kurt and State Farm are there. Here's Greg.
9: Logan, everyone, let's check weather for East Central Illinois. Champaign-Urbana vicinity has expected front part of that holiday weekend, 4th of July weekend, showers and thunder anywhere between 3/4 and 1.25 on the lower side, 2 to 3 in some other areas, also back into standing water mode in some fields, and of course, some degree of a little more cleanup and recovery coming off spats of severe weather. Quieter spell of weather ahead this week, more rain and thunderstorm activity later on to the week. Humidity down a little bit for the day-to-day, still some patches of fog and low clouds around this morning, and then a partly sunny balance of the day. Stray shower chance late morning and afternoon at 83, down to 65. Maybe an evening shower threat early on tonight. Tomorrow, sunny and 85. Middle 80s return with sunshine for the day on Wednesday. Back into shower and thunderstorm activity Thursday. Lesser odds on Friday. They'll wind down early Saturday. Highs of 88 on Thursday. Friday high up to about 84. Middle and upper 80s for the weekend. More hot weather early next week as we climb north of 90. For Stevie J Broadcasting, I'm meteorologist Greg Solgay.
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0: Yeah, I think it's 60 days or so till we're playing Labor Day. Is that Thursday?
21: Yeah. And that's like September 3rd?
0: I don't know. I know this is July 6th.
21: And you know, we should enjoy the summer, Stevie, without thinking about football in the fall and how close it's getting.
0: 25 days till campus starts repopulating.
21: But yes.
0: I think that's good.
21: It is Thursday, September 3rd.
0: Okay. September 3rd, Thursday for Illinois football. So yes, less than 60 days.
21: Let's go.
0: Count it down.
21: And
0: all
21: thanks
0: right
21: again to the U of I for hosting the Champaign County Freedom Celebration. They're in Lot 31. So excited about the season ahead and able to MC and bring in so much talent and stuff like that and say ILLI and I to get the crowd revved up.
0: It's awesome. How was the ground? Kind of soaking? Or?
21: It was, yeah. And I'm hoping we can make good on some of these little divots and stuff like that.
0: I'll
21: that
0: figure
21: are
0: it out.
21: From it's having right the stage out there. In
0: That's
21: 31.
0: Okay. It'll recover.
21: Mm-hmm.
0: All right. Here's the Belgium soccer coach after he heard about the reversal of the red card.
21: Rudy Garcia.
5: Your colleagues over there in individual interviews, I didn't know that in the FIFA office. Says the 5th of July corresponded to the 1st of April in Europe. It was a discovery for me. I think you should refer to the statement from Federation, the Belgian Federation. I think a lot of things are in there. The Belgian Federation, it does not defend itself. It does not defend the national team. It defends football in general. It defends its integrity. It defends its ethics. As I was telling your colleagues over
0: okay,
5: there.
0: Okay, so he's not happy. He said it's April Fool's Day mm-hmm instead of 4th of July.
21: That's right.
0: And that's all right. You remember when Illinois was faced with a Sweet 16 game with Houston? In Houston? Remember what Brad Underwood said? I could care less.
21: Okay.
0: He didn't make it an issue.
21: That's right.
0: Belgium is mad because our best player got called on mm-hmm a very questionable red card, meaning he had to leave the game. You can't replace the player for the rest of that game, 36 minutes. And then out the next game?
21: Right.
0: It's kind of like targeting.
21: Falerin Balogun
0: yep
21: cleared to play in this round of 16 match today.
0: Waiting for the appeal decision, as Belgium has appealed it, but the focus is not on the soccer. It's on how cheated they were. And those guys know that was a questionable one. I mean, it's also subjective. But if you go in full speed, had he not turned his ankle so badly, and by the way, he played, he kept playing, so it looked like he broke his ankle. Had it not been so, oh, I wonder if anything wasn't called on the field.
21: Mm-hmm.
0: He had to go to the slow motion.
21: I see.
0: I'm not sure that's even legal. So he appealed based on the president, called the FIFA guy and said, could you guys at least review it?
21: Mm-hmm.
0: To be on another game? So I don't know if we can beat Belgium. They're an outstanding soccer team.
21: Some of the Belgian players are talking about we would have been able to be more mentally prepared, perhaps, had they done this earlier.
0: But well, okay. But you guys have been playing
21: soccer. We'll be ready. We'll be there
0: time
21: on the pitch. We'll have 11 players,
0: yep,
21: not only Balogun.
0: We'll see what happens. But, boy, it's brought more intrigue to it. And I think anybody that saw that would say, why did he get that for that? It was he wasn't looking around for his face was toward the sky, and he hit the guy's ankle. But I don't think you can plan that. It was so fast in real speed.
21: Mm-hmm.
0: They're all so quick. They're all so amazing with their feet. It's quite amazing. All right, 741. Jordan Walker is having a breakout season. A guy that has struggled mightily. He was at our Cardinal Caravan, I think, 3 seasons ago. Oh, he's going to be unbelievable. He's great. Mason Wynn, that's my guy. That's mm-hmm my guy. Jordan's huge, 6 foot whatever, 6. He's a big
21: yeah
0: guy. So here's Ollie Marmol in the locker room after the Cub game yesterday.
6: All right, I don't have to remind anybody in this room.
0: Manager of the Cardinals.
6: This game is hard. And there's a ton of ups and downs and, I mean, twists and turns in this game. And so many times where we get in a place where we doubt ourselves, this is why this one's super special. This All-Star selection, Jaywalk, isn't about, in my opinion, 3 months of production, brother. This is about 3 years of perseverance, and you've done a hell of a job. This whole entire room has seen this dude get criticized, sent down, a ton of people doubting whether you would ever become the player that you're becoming right now. And through that entire process, you have stayed true to yourself. That's special. Last week we talked about, man, just confidence you borrow from results, disappear with the results. But when you draw it from who you're becoming, nobody can take that from you, dude. And this is a great example of that. So be proud of also the guys in this room, because a lot of these boys had your back through that process. And today we get to congratulate you for being an All-Star.
0: Yeah. Jordan Walker getting a hug from Molly Marmol.
7: I had my back every step of the way. Reached out to me when I really needed it. At the bottom. But, I mean, I don't even know what to say, man. It's truly an honor, and y'all are with me the whole way through, so it means a lot. I mean, I'm almost in tears right now because just y'all know how hard it was for me, for sure, these past few years. So, I mean, it means the most I can celebrate with you all. So I appreciate you all. Thank you.
0: Jordan Walker, in the locker room with the Cardinals, I interviewed him when he was here.
21: Uh-huh.
0: And he did react to something I said. I said, I'm here with Jordan Walker, outstanding incoming outfielder for the Cardinals, and we are about the same height. And he said, no, we're not.
21: And then you said,
0: I know you are, but what am I?
21: And then you said, I could post you up. No, you can't. Or was that another play?
0: He's really tall. Anyway, nice young man. Oh, they're all nice young men. Having going through this with Jacob Hurtubise, my son-in-law, man, there are so many ups and downs and unknowns. I think 90% of these guys are so humble, because even if you have a good season, it doesn't mean that much until you sign the dotted line that gives you a darn good contract. Pete Crow Armstrong signed a $110 million contract kind of early, and then he was awful. And guess what? They were letting him know he was only going to get like $10 million a year for 10 years. It's a lot of money. But he could have gotten a lot more had he just waited and had a breakout. Mm-hmm. But the bottom line is these guys have doubt all the time. And it's hard when you're trying to hit 100-mile-an-hour fastball that's moving. And you got a round bat. Very, very difficult. Jacob is playing in Double-A Biloxi. And the Milwaukee Brewers have done something with Jacob that no other club has done. Cincinnati, Seattle, Houston, where he has played. They said, let's do something different. And he has tweaked his swing, and he's hitting the ball harder than he's ever hit it.
21: Mm.
0: So Milwaukee, give them credit for trying to say, here we see something, let's try this, and he did it. And he's hitting the ball squarely more often with more velocity, and everything is so much the numbers, right?
21: Yeah.
0: So anyway, it's the bottom line is it's a very hard game. And you say, well, that's hard. They live out of a duffel bag. Unless you make it to the big leagues, before that time, you're making $400, $500, or maybe $600 a week, and that's it. And there are five guys in an apartment, quite a bit of beer and some weed.
21: So okay.
0: That's how it is, man. It's hard. These kids are come and gone. And, you know, there's a billion of them, so it doesn't matter if anybody's, they might not miss you. There's so many guys that want to live the dream.
21: Mm-hmm.
0: There's a guy just called up the other day that was in the minor leagues 14 years. 14 years in the minor leagues and got called up. How do you do that? You live at home. You can't support yourself.
21: Right.
0: Anyway, baseball's tough. Jordan Walker, amazing year. 20 home runs, 67 RBIs, almost at the All-Star break. He's trending toward Albert Pujols type of numbers if he can do this in the second half. What'll happen probably is a guy that comes up and he's hot and he's doing well, they just won't pitch. You have to hit a ball if you want to hit a home run, because they're not going to throw a strike.
21: Mm-hmm.
0: They're going to paint the corners. They're going to put it where you're not as good. You have to get better at that. It's a game of adjustments, but it's something else. All right, ESPN 93.5. I told you I had to fix my toilet. I determined there was a bad center gasket. How about that?
21: Okay.
0: Leaking a little at the base of the tank. This is a DIY thing?
21: Yes. So you just YouTubed it or something?
0: I did some homework on it. I really felt comfortable that was the problem. And so here I go trying to turn off the water.
21: Yes.
0: Number one. Then you have to get the tank off for that one.
21: Okay.
0: So working on all that, and all of a sudden, where I turned off the water started pouring out.
21: Uh-oh.
0: Yeah. That's an uh-oh. And I'm trying to get hold of Janet, who's in the laundry room downstairs, and she can't hear me, so I call her. Thankfully, she answered.
21: Okay.
0: I said, could you bring a lot of towels? We've got a problem.
21: Okay.
0: Water is spewing out of Grace's bathroom.
21: Okay.
0: And so I've got a bucket. I'm trying to keep it in the bucket, but I got to empty the bucket, so I just got to let it spew while I empty the bucket and bring it back. I mean, we've got ourselves a mess here.
21: Mm-hmm.
0: So bottom line is, and I use Lands, I use ABC Heating and Air, I use Fred's. I got hold of Justin Eink from Fred's. And what had happened is when I turned the water off, you tell me what sense this makes. You got a metal handle under the toilet that you turn off the water.
21: Yes.
0: Inside the metal handle is a plastic part.
21: Oh.
0: I turned it too tight and it broke the plastic
21: part. Oh, shoot.
0: Why would you put a plastic part in a metal? Anyway, it's my fault. But I was salty. Why would you put a plastic? So I hooked it back up to the toilet. I tightened the little plastic threads, and it was at least leaking in the toilet, so we were safe. Okay. The water was stopped from the floor. We had towels everywhere. And so I thought it was ironic, as I was about to flood everything in my life, Noah came to my house, the ark.
21: Oh, yeah.
0: Yeah. He says, I get that sometimes. So he showed me how to turn the house water off. Do you know how to turn your house water off?
21: I do not, well, but neither. Maybe Mike Anderson
0: Mike Anderson knows for sure. Mm-hmm. I should have known. And we think we identified it. Brother Greg said, it's that one. And I couldn't budge it. The guy comes out. Noah turns the thing and tightens it up.
21: Mm-hmm.
0: 15 times stronger than I am. Kind of embarrassing. So I know that now. I know what he was doing. It was the center gasket. I did determine that. I was right. But the thing was a failure. So thank you, Fred's. And thank you, Justin. And thank you, Noah.
21: Okay.
0: But it's if you do it yourself stuff. And I thought I was prepared, but the thing broke. So...
21: yeah.
0: You just maybe bring towels initially.
21: Right, right.
0: And have a little preparation, but it's a really bad feeling when water's involved.
21: Right, I
0: a
21: know.
0: Really bad feeling.
21: Because it can saturate things.
0: Yeah, fast. Yeah, it could be bad. So that was kind of an activity. And then Gracie was coming home with Hallie, the baby, and she got from New Orleans to Chicago, drove to Biloxi, got New Orleans, Chicago, and then the storms on the 4th of July. And they had 12 delays. It went from 4:54 to 12:28 a.m.
21: Oh, man, at with that the baby.
0: Time, well, dude, it wasn't working. So at 9 o'clock, she went to Nathaniel's house.
21: Okay.
0: And then Janet and I drove because all the 4th of July, and what we were doing is I was gassing the car up, ready to go at 9 o'clock to go to O'Hare and doing all that. We did that in the morning. And so it can be an adventure. I can't tell you, it's not American Airlines' fault when you got all kinds of cells all over the middle part of the country. And yeah. The plane was in Indianapolis. It couldn't get that to Chicago. So when you have the dominoes start hitting,
21: mm-hmm.
0: I don't know how it's a systems management thing, but I don't know what you do. It's just weather.
21: Yeah.
0: And it says, oh, look, there's, I don't know. But with a baby? And she was actually perfect. She slept a lot and didn't cry once.
21: That's great.
0: Anyway, we got her home. We now have her home for a few days. And then they're going to take a little four-day break during the All-Star break next week in Florida. But, man, I tell you, it can be active. Do-it-yourself projects, be careful.
21: Mm-hmm.
0: Particularly if water or electricity are involved.
21: Exactly.
0: That can be tough as well. All right, it's 7:50. We're going to check Greg's weather here coming up. 217-359-2255 on the Fisher National Bank text line. You're always welcome on that. Back in a moment.
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4: Logan, everyone, let's check weather. Free Central Illinois, Champaign, Urbana vicinity as expected. Front part of that holiday weekend, 4th of July weekend, showers and thunder anywhere between 3/4 and 1.25 on the lower side, 2 to 3 in some other areas. Also back into standing water mode in some fields. And, of course, some degree of a little more cleanup and recovery coming off spats of severe weather. Quieter spell of weather ahead this week. More rain and thunderstorm activity later on to the week. Humidity down a little bit for the day today. Still some patches of fog and low clouds around this morning, and then a partly sunny balance of the day. Stray shower chance late morning and afternoon at 83, down to 65. Maybe an evening shower threat early on tonight. Tomorrow, sunny in 85. Middle 80s return with sunshine for the day on Wednesday. Back into shower and thunderstorm activity Thursday. Lesser odds on Friday. They'll wind down early Saturday. Highs of 88 on Thursday. Friday high up to about 84. Middle and upper 80s for the weekend. More hot weather early next week as we climb north of 90. For TVT Broadcasting, I'm meteorologist Greg Solier.
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3: Yep, 5 till. Got the news here at the top of the hour. Another hour to go here. We do have Cardinals in Milwaukee. They'll be playing 5 times this week. They have a doubleheader makeup tomorrow along with the regular. They don't do doubleheaders like they used to.
8: Mm-hmm.
3: They get you in there, clear you out, and do it again. 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
3: yeah,
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3: Milwaukee is one of the best teams in baseball. So again, I think, again, Cardinals, I expected to win 2 and lose 4 at Atlanta, at Chicago. They won 4 and lost 2. I thought 500 at 7-7 on the last 14 before the break was outstanding for St. Louis, and looks like they have a real shot to beat that. Cardinals are 4-2 right now, but 5 with Milwaukee, 3 with Atlanta. These are two of the best teams.
8: Uh-huh.
3: So

0: see how you can do at home. The Cardinals, interestingly, have been better on the road than at home. They have a better winning record on the road than they do in St. Louis.
1: That's great.
0: Don't quite understand all of that. Okay, so the news will be next. We'll come back with a whole another hour of the program. Stand by for that on this July 6th. And it is, it's going to go fast.
1: Yes, it is.
0: And
1: summer's only a month left of summer vacation.
0: And again, with high school games starting August, whatever, 10.
1: Yeah.
0: I mean, because they got playoff structures. So
1: right.
0: Starting super early, super hot. So all that stuff's, you know, in motion.
1: Mm-hmm.
0: Brad Underwood enjoyed some of the John Deere. Brad Underwood, I mentioned, I saw him playing the Pro-Am. I saw some of the swings. He's got a very nice athletic swing.
1: Right.
0: Very, looks like a very, very good golfer if he ever had time to play. He plays a little in the summer.
1: And didn't Tyler work as his caddy?
0: Tyler Underwood was his caddy.
1: And he's been tapped recently for the Ties and Tennies Gala supporting the Champaign Park District in September.
0: And I told him I told him he's now on the map.
1: Mm-hmm.
0: He's now not just an assistant coach. He's Illinois.
1: And he's married off and everything.
0: Married
1: the last few months.
0: Yeah, and Brad Underwood actually stayed and watched, I think, the opening round for some of the Illini guys. So he was in Silvis, and a lot of people were ILLing him.
1: That's right.
0: And saying all those good things about the Illini. Usually there's a good crowd of the John Deere for Illinois. Steve Stricker used to win that thing all the time, former Illini. But there's a great orange and blue presence in that PGA golf tournament. All right, news coming up. Whole lot more in just a few moments. It's ESPN 93.5. That's Diane Ducey.
1: Good morning.
0: I'm Stevie J. It's coming up on 7:58. The news will be next.
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8: Will they go with the flow? I'm Chris Foster, Fox News. Team USA hopes to have star striker Flo Balogun playing in their World Cup soccer match against Belgium tonight in Seattle. His suspension for stepping on an opponent's ankle in the last match is lifted after a phone call to FIFA's president from President Trump. Now there's an appeal from Belgium to have it reinstated.
9: Flo got the red card in the last game. That in football means an automatic one-match ban. So at that point, he was not able to play tonight. Then they reversed that decision, suspending the suspension in effect and saying, yes, he is free to play tonight. The Belgian team then lodged a protest. They said they were astonished and they were looking at all available options. And now this morning, we hear that FIFA is giving both Belgium and US soccer federations to lodge their claims as to why their view of this should be the one that FIFA follows through with.
8: Fox's Jonathan Hunt's in Seattle, where the match starts at 11 hours with or without Flo Balogun. The six-day funeral procession for Iran's supreme leader, killed on the first day of U.S.-Israel airstrikes, is in the capital, Tehran, today.
10: Ayatollah Ali Khamenei and four of his family members are being mourned during the biggest day of a week of huge memorial ceremonies for the 86-year-old cleric. Mourners hurled stones at a billboard showing President Trump with a bullet aimed at his head, saying, quote, the U.S. killed our father. Others held red placards with the English words, kill Trump, in black letters.
8: Fox's Tanya J. Powers. At least 18 people are reported killed, with dozens more injured in Russian missile and drone strikes in and around Kyiv, Ukraine. Ukraine's President Zelensky is expected to meet with President Trump at the NATO summit starting tomorrow in Ankara, Turkey. And Zelensky wants more U.S. Patriot interceptors to shoot down Russian missiles. A shortage made worse by the military operation against Iran. 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
8: Nearly a half million homes and businesses are still without power from weekend storms. Fox Weather's Britta Merwin.
16: We are looking at a hot spot in Texas and Oklahoma. The bulk of this power loss is in the Northeast and the Great Lakes, where we've seen these powerful storms each and every day. So we still have a wide stretching flood watch. Today, a lot of folks getting a break from the heat, but these afternoon thunderstorms and even the storms that are going to happen this morning are going to train over the same area. So flash flooding, a big concern.
8: And Super Typhoon Bavi has been hitting two U.S. territories in the Pacific, Guam and Rota in the northern Mariana Islands. The FAA and Chicago police are investigating how fireworks hit a plane coming in for a landing Saturday night.
17: The Delta flight, an Airbus A319, was struck by a fireworks mortar while descending into Chicago Midway Airport on the 4th of July. 52 passengers and 6 crew members were on board at the time. No injuries were reported. Chicago police say the mortar caused minor damage. Delta Flight 1076 landed safely. Deborah Valentine, Fox News.
8: The World Cup's round of 16 got started over the weekend. Fox's Greg Thompson with the recap.
18: After 8 straight trips to the World Cup quarterfinals, Brazil was eliminated in the round of 16 for the first time since 1990, losing to Norway 2-1 behind a pair of late goals from Erling Haaland, which sent his country to the final 8 for the first time ever. Meanwhile, France, which was runner-up in 2022 and won it all in 2018, is heading back to the quarterfinals, beating Paraguay 1-0 as Kylian Mbappe scored his 7th goal of the tournament. As for the host nations, it was a rough weekend, with 2 of the 3 getting eliminated. Canada blanked 3-0 by Morocco on Saturday, and Mexico falling to England 3-2 on Sunday.
8: That leaves the U.S. as the only host country left, playing Belgium today at 5 p.m. Pacific, 8 Eastern in Seattle. And again, our top story, Belgium is appealing FIFA's decision to let U.S. star Flo Balogun play in the match. His one-game suspension lifted after a phone call from President Trump to FIFA's president. I'm Chris Foster, Fox News.
19: Here's a look at local news. Champaign Park District says attendance higher than expected for its 4th of July weekend programs, including Saturday's daytime activities at Centennial Park. Staff reporting steady crowds throughout the afternoon despite warm temps. No major incidents were reported. Organizers say the weekend marked one of the strongest holiday turnouts. Well, Illinois State Police charging 2 people in connection to the Plainfield man whose remains were found in Lake Mattoon Sunday night. Boaters found an arm floating in the water, identified later as 38-year-old Dale Wayne Turner. Just after the discovery, 26-year-old James Adams and 62-year-old Robin Turner identified as suspects. Urbana Fire responding to a garage fire in East California Avenue Sunday morning. Crews got there within 20 minutes, preventing it from spreading to the home. No injuries reported. Investigators say the fire does appear accidental, possibly linked to electrical equipment stored inside. You're locally up to date from the Stevie J Broadcasting Newsroom. I'm Jim Miller.
0: Yeah, I I signed the NDA, so I can't tell you
1: Taylor Swift and Travis Kelce's wedding.
0: Because obviously I was invited, so obviously I went.
1: Madison Square Garden.
0: I can't say much about it. Can you say anything? Did you read anything in the NDA? I saw you over in the left side.
1: Me?
0: No.
20: Oh, me?
0: Greg.
1: Greg Sollier.
0: Greg's the top weather meteorologist in America. You had to get an NDA.
20: No, I wouldn't want to step foot anywhere.
0: It was interesting. No. They just had this wall of security, big old, I don't know if they were curtains or actual wall, but they had it going 100.
20: Did they sell out the place?
0: It's only 1,000 people.
1: 1,000 people.
20: Oh, okay.
1: And see, they were bringing all this drapery and stuff like that to make it seem a little tighter.
0: I wonder if they're, they did do the wedding vows, and there were some thoughts that they weren't going to do that there, but they ended up doing it, and apparently it's leaking out that she sang, and he made him cry, including her.
1: That's right, but was nervous Travis was doing his vows, and yes.
0: So anyway, so when will we ever know? Is this going to be pay-per-view? How do we do this?
1: I don't know.
0: Edited pay-per-view after the fact, see Taylor Swift and Travis Kelce. I mean, obviously the biggest couple in the world from the standpoint of net recognition, I would think.
1: Right.
20: Hidden
1: under a veil of mystery, it says in this story.
20: Oh, they'll make up for that when the NFL season and every camera shot goes to her in the, up in the suite or something. So
0: they actually cut that back because too many guys go,
20: that's me. I'm leading the pack with that, I don't care who's there.
1: The musician's brother, Austin Swift, was the man of honor instead of the maid of honor. An unusual twist.
0: You can do anything you want at your wedding.
1: Absolutely.
0: Yep. Okay, meteorologist Greg Sollier has called the weekend right down the middle. Exactly what you said. Pop-up stuff. Had other plans, those kinds of things. Timed out pretty well for here.
20: I'm glad that, so others weren't so fortunate, but at least here locally, things worked out for getting some of the festivities off and launched.
0: All right, our weather brought to you by the Urbana Park District.
1: Neighborhood Nights, July 8th from 6:30 to 8 at the Lake House at Crystal Lake Park in Urbana will spotlight the blues music of the Painkillers. It's going to be awesome. Show up on Wednesday night. I always have prizes in my pocket. UrbanaParks.org.
0: All right, check your weather. Meteorologist Greg Sollier, what's our week look like, my friend?
20: Well, a typical summertime fair here these days after the 4th. Still lots of sun up and sundown time and all that. Don't fret. Don't panic. Still lots of summertime in the weather guys' pockets around here. And that will include some heat. That'll get going here late in the weekend and return early to mid next week as the hot ridge moving to the west for now moves back in our general direction. And that will help to trigger probably some mid and late week rains across the area again. If you were shortchanged on what was, generally speaking, 3/4 to 1.25, some spots as much as 2 or 3 inches where you got a couple of 2 or 3 rounds. But the biggest corridor extended from about the middle and upper Illinois River area around Streeter and from there up to DeKalb and from there northeast into Chicago and Chicagoland at 3 to as much as 8 inches. That was a world of hurting cancellations out there for the holiday. But in the meantime, out the north this morning, still kind of some low-hanging clouds and a couple of misty sprinkles in the air at 70 now, 71 at Danville, 69 over Bloomington Normal. Humidity down, not completely drier like we talked about, but more seasonal dew points and temperatures as skies turn partly sunny as the day progresses. Should top out this afternoon across the area. And generally speaking, right around seasonal norms, that would put us somewhere up and around about 83, 84 this afternoon. May trigger a stray late morning or mid to late afternoon shower that'll extend into this evening, but spotty coverage at best down to a low of 65 tonight, maybe a little ground fog tomorrow, and Wednesday morning, otherwise sunshine the world, 85 tomorrow, 86 Wednesday, Thursday high up to 88, with a couple of showers, thunderstorms breaking out. Best coverages will be here Thursday night into Friday, early and late, with a high near 84. That stuff should move out with slightly drier air on Saturday, with a high near 85, partly sunny skies, then the heat and humidity get going over Sunday at 88 there, and low to mid-90s returning for Monday and Tuesday of next week. For Steve Day Broadcasting, I'm Bill Chesky.
0: All right, buddy, thank you so much. Actually, Diane Ducey was invited to that wedding, but she had the committee for the 4th of July.
1: All right, Shane, you turned it down.
0: The only one.
1: Priorities, Steve.
0: The only one I see on the list that turned it down is Diane.
1: That would have been a blast and so interesting to be a fly on the wall at the Taylor and Travis wedding, but I'm glad it went off without a hitch, it seems like.
0: Well, hearing information, we don't have any video, audio that was banned, no phones allowed, all that stuff. Well, it's Chloe Folks. She's Urbana Police Detective and involved with the Special Olympics. Chloe, you're probably invited to that wedding. I think you're
21: I wish.
0: Big timer. Can you imagine going to that? And then they had the 1,000 people play games?
1: That's right.
0: How do you do that?
1: Various games. Okay. They had food from the New York City restaurant.
0: You guys played Duck Duck Goose Goose over here.
1: I'm not sure. They said you could win various raffles, including multiple designer bags. They featured a 1970 Chevrolet Chevelle storied car that the couple rode together in their first date.
0: Oh, wow.
1: So the attendees were able to win some of these prizes. Some of the attendees, including Tom Hanks and Jennifer Lopez.
0: How does that work, though?
1: Fergie,
0: if
1: Selena.
0: If you're going on a first date and you're Taylor Swift, do you have somebody travel?
1: I don't
0: follow
1: know.
0: You?
1: I don't know.
0: Do we know him well enough? I mean, really, there's
1: that's
0: logistics
1: true.
0: Issues. All the people that, you know, apparently knew Taylor or Travis, I imagine a lot of football players, a lot of beefy, bulky people in suits. But no, it would have been interesting to see it. I wish they would have edited it. Maybe they will edit something to release.
1: Right.
0: I mean, it's called sharing.
1: I mean, you think about Princess Diana and her wedding.
0: I would say not quite that level, but it was up there.
1: Yeah.
0: As far as intrigue.
1: Right.
0: And they had it on TV, there'd have been a lot of people watching.
1: Absolutely.
0: There'd have been a lot of people tuned into that. All right, pickleball with a purpose. Urbana Police Detective Chloe Folks, why are you, Chloe, involved in Special Olympics? Part of the job, or you have a heart for this?
2: A little bit of both. Okay. I'm the liaison for Special Olympics at our police department. So I'm kind of like the messenger between coordinating events with Special Olympics Illinois and then our police department. But yeah, I have a heart for this. I love working with kids of all ages, all special needs. I think it's so fun just to watch the smile on their face when we do anything as a part of these events.
0: A long time ago, somebody said they love the love.
2: Oh, yeah.
0: Mm-hmm. We all love the love.
2: Absolutely.
0: Special Olympics loves the love.
1: And for Special Olympics Illinois to provide year-round sports training and athletic competitions for free for those with intellectual and developmental disabilities. It's the power of sports, that finding joy and confidence that you're really supporting with the Law Enforcement Torch Run. Mm-hmm. And this pickleball with a purpose is excellent idea. When is it happening, Chloe?
2: This is happening Saturday, July 25th.
1: Okay, where is it?
0: Benefiting Special Olympics, and where?
2: So this is going to be at the Centennial Park Pickleball Complex off of John Street in Champaign.
0: All right, so you can enter, and you'll have two divisions, the fun group and the people that get mad group.
2: A little bit of a beginner's group, more an advanced group. I know how serious people take their pickleball.
0: I mean, the advanced ones spin and everything in their hand like a tennis racket.
2: Yes.
0: I mean, they're very, very serious about it, and they have headbands and things like that.
2: Yeah, bring the sweatbands.
0: No, listen, that's great, and they'll have fun. And there's not very many that I've heard of pickleball tournaments, opportunities to show that you play a lot and you want to play.
2: Right.
0: Yeah.
1: And you've got some rewards for people who come out on top?
2: Oh, yeah. We have medals for the three top teams on both the beginners and the little novice team. So
0: I'd probably approach this like a cruise, you know. It should be like a cruise. Have fun. Know you're doing something that's really neat. And you're helping Special Olympics, $50 a person.
2: Yeah, $50 a person, $100 a team. That gets you into participating in the tournament, and it gets you a T-shirt.
1: And so there's different categories, advanced and beginners.
2: Yes.
1: Yeah. All right. So where do we get more information to be part of Pickleball with a Purpose on Saturday, July 25th?
2: Yeah, we have flyers that we are posting out. We also have a Facebook page right now. So if you scan the QR code on here, that'll take you to our Facebook page where you can, there's a link to sign up and register for the tournament.
0: Under Special Olympics Facebook, have they just search it? What would they search?
2: Pickleball with a Purpose.
0: Okay, Pickleball with a Purpose, easy enough. Mm-hmm. And do you have a limit of how many you can take?
2: There's no limit right now. So far, we're lacking on teams. We have a lot of good sponsors, but we're lacking on participants. So we really encourage anyone, age group, or skill level to just give it a try and participate.
0: Are you going
2: to
0: have age breakouts or no?
2: Nope.
1: Okay. Devin Watkins with Champaign Police also helping you with Urbana Police. Chloe Folks, thanks for putting this together at Centennial Park. That's at 2203 West John Street coming up Saturday, July 25th.
0: Everybody likes a lot of people playing pickleball. It's hard to get a court.
1: Do you play, Chloe?
2: I dabble.
1: Okay.
2: I'd be in the beginners. Okay. That's for sure.
0: Well, you'll know who the advanced people are when they unzip their little packets for where they keep their racket.
2: Yeah. So. Yeah, we're going to provide paddles for people, but I'm sure the advanced group will bring their own.
0: No, they
2: and
0: have
2: that's
0: their
2: okay.
0: Own.
2: I won't take offense to that.
0: Yeah, right. Supposed to have some laughs, have some fun.
2: Right. Mm-hmm.
0: Yeah. Okay, Pickleball with a Purpose, benefiting Special Olympics Illinois, Saturday, July 25th. Again, you can go to Facebook, look up Pickleball with a Purpose. You'll see it. Enter. Have some fun on that day. And not going to take super long unless you keep winning.
2: Right. We got raffle prizes. We have T-shirts. So come out. You can watch for free.
0: Spectators are okay.
2: Yes, mm-hmm. Of course.
0: Spectators could donate a little if they felt like
2: Absolutely.
0: It.
2: We also have some amazing sponsors already, but we're looking for more. So.
1: Okay.
0: Well, this is a good break for the police who work so hard every day to protect and serve. So, Chloe, good work.
2: Thank you.
0: Hey, thanks for coming by.
2: Thanks for having me.
0: Detective for Urbana Police and also very active with Pickleball with a Purpose, the liaison, Chloe Folks. We'll be right back.
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0: Cubs beat the Cardinals yesterday. Final game of that series.
1: Yes.
0: Boy, the crowd was just overflowing at Wrigley Field.
1: Mm-hmm.
0: Oh, 4th of July weekend.
1: That's right.
0: And soccer tonight, and the kids playing. The red card was overturned or at least suspended. So the guy that got the red card is supposed to play tonight, although Belgium has appealed the appeal.
1: Right.
0: 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We'll check your Fox Business, see what's going on after this nice long weekend that we hope you enjoyed. Some people, I guess, could take the day off today. You get a day because it's
1: right.
0: On Saturday. It's 820 ESPN 93.5. We'll be right back.
26: I'm Taylor Riggs, and this is the Fox Business Report.
27: Tech shares are jumping, recovering ground after last week's sell-off. Chipmaker SK Hynix is preparing to launch its stock on the NASDAQ. The South Korean tech company plans to raise more than $28 billion, one of the biggest launches in history. The stock's expected to debut on Friday. Samsung, which makes everything from kitchen appliances to cell phones, is expected to update investors tomorrow on how its quarter is going. Amazon, Walmart, Target, and Best Buy have already rolled out back-to-school promotions much earlier than usual, turning what used to be a late summer shopping event into a longer summer sales season. Amazon's Prime Day event held last month, now considered the unofficial kickoff to back-to-school shopping. That's your Fox Business Report. I'm Jenny Coselda, invested in you.
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0: Okay, it's 8:23, so Chicago has lost another business. Got this report online.
11: Illinois insider Mark Hess has been here at the Capitol building, and as the 4th of July nears, some bad news for the state of Illinois. Another major employer has announced it is moving its headquarters out of the land of Lincoln. Do It Best Group recently announced it will relocate True Values headquarters from Chicago to Fort Wayne, Indiana. The announcement marks the latest in a series of high-profile departures in Illinois under Governor Pritzker. Major companies including Caterpillar, Boeing, Morton Salt, Tyson Foods, and Citadel have all left while the governor has been in office and moved their headquarters out of the state of Illinois, raising continued concerns about Illinois' business climate and long-term economic competitiveness. Now, Senate Republicans continue to advance legislation aimed at improving Illinois' competitiveness, encouraging investment, and keeping businesses and jobs in the state of Illinois, like Senate Bill 3786, which would create a legacy tax credit to encourage businesses that are already headquartered in Illinois to remain and continue to invest in Illinois. That legislation hasn't moved anywhere in the Democratic-led Senate, and another business is on its way out of the land of Lincoln.
0: That's too bad, man. And when remember when Johnny said about a month ago, who's going to make up for all this?
1: Mm-hmm.
0: Be the billionaires like us, Diane.
1: Because
0: it's coming down to the people that are left.
1: That's right.
0: And that means you pay more taxes. The tax burden here in Illinois has gotten incredibly worse under Pritzker, but you're not going to hear about it.
1: Right?
0: Nobody's going to report that.
1: Oh, boy.
0: Khrushchev, Nikita Khrushchev was the leader of the Soviet Union back in the day, back around the John Kennedy Cuban Missile Crisis, all that stuff. It was Nikita Khrushchev. Do you know what he said 60 years ago?
1: What did he say?
0: Let me give you what Nikita Khrushchev said 60 years ago about the United States of America. Your children's children will live under communism. You Americans are so gullible. No, you won't accept communism outright, but we will keep feeding you small doses of socialism until you will finally wake up and find you already have communism. We will not have to fight you. We will so weaken your economy until you fall like overripe fruit into our hands. The democracy will cease to exist when you take away from those who are, listen to this, the democracy will cease to exist when you take away from those who are willing to work and give to those who would not. That was September 29 of 1959, 67 years ago. Nikita Khrushchev delivered his prediction for America, the United Nations. Remember the television coverage of him banging his shoe on the podium? At that time, just the word communism was feared throughout our nation. Socialism leads to communism. How do you create a socialistic state? There are eight levels of control. Healthcare. Control healthcare and you control the people. Poverty. Increase the poverty level as high as possible. Poor people are easier to control, will not fight back if you're providing everything for them. Debt. Increase the debt to an unsustainable level. That way you are able to increase taxes and this will produce more poverty. Number four, gun control. Remove the ability to defend themselves from the government the way you are able to create a police state. Welfare, take control of every aspect, food, housing, income of their lives because they will make them fully dependent on the government. Education, take control of what people read, listen to, and take control of what children learn in school. And religion, remove the belief in God from the government and schools because the people need to believe in only the government knowing what is best for the people. And class warfare, divide the people into wealthy and the poor, eliminate the middle class. This will cause more discontent and it'll be easier to tax the rich with the support of the poor. Does this all sound familiar?
1: Sounds scary.
0: Every single one of these, right?
1: Right. It's kind of like that Paul Harvey prediction.
0: 1965.
1: Of the devil, yeah, or whatever.
0: Yeah. And if I were the devil. He said, if I were the devil, the conclusion was I'd just keep doing what I'm doing.
1: Right.
0: Because we're slipping into all of this. We've gone for so much that doesn't make sense, and we're continuing. It seems to be on steroids right now. Well, we're getting people that aren't afraid to disavow socialism and or communism, and they're being more forward about it, and they've got more poor people, and you got people on the streets with drugs that don't know better, that know nothing. You're taking away from people who are willing to work and giving it to the people who aren't. That's a bad formula. I'm going to hold on to this and maybe read this later in the week. I'm going to let that digest a little bit. That's crazy.
1: Well, here we are coming off of America's 250 and our big party. I was expecting a little more optimism.
0: Well, we got to be careful. If you don't pay attention, things can go away. People think, oh, we're solid. No, we're not at all. Stuff can go away pretty quickly. You see how quickly things have changed and evolved around us, and the people that aren't afraid to say what they are, and they're anti-Jew, anti-Semitic, all that stuff. Mm-hmm. Unbelievable, blatant. How do we allow that? And I think we've lost the media for the most part because you just don't hear about stories that you ought to hear about.
1: We need the watchdog.
0: Oh, my gosh. All right, back in a moment. Another half hour to go. I'm Stevie J. There's Diane Ducey.
1: Morning.
0: It is 8:29.
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16: Fox News, I'm Therese Crowley. President Trump rings the opening bells of the New York Stock Exchange and the NASDAQ to herald the Trump Savings Accounts for American Babies. Launching a very busy week, he heads for Turkey later for the NATO summit with allies who are not helpful on Iran.
2: while the streets of Iran echo with "Death to America" chants at their extended July 4th funeral for the Ayatollah killed in the U.S.-Israel airstrikes. Prime Minister Benjamin Netanyahu tells Fox,
3: I think that if the Iranian people were given a chance, they'd throw these bums out. And I think we have to recognize that. They are not America's friend, and we should not let them have nuclear weapons.
2: Accused Charlie Kirk assassin Tyler Robinson in his Provo, Utah preliminary hearing today. 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
17: Here's a look at local news. Public libraries and public schools across central Illinois getting $1.25 million upgrades. Money's part of the Illinois Secretary of State's Public Library Per Capita and Equalization Aid Grants, Security and Construction Grants, and School Library Grants Program. Farmer City Raceway hosting its annual Fan Appreciation Night Friday, drawing large crowds for extended racing events and a late-night fireworks show. Gates open at 4 with racing continuing past sunset before those fireworks capped off a fun night, organizers said, noting strong attendance and smooth operations. Champaign police say officers were called to the 300 block of North Neal Street early Saturday after reports of a large disturbance involving several individuals leaving nearby bars. No serious injuries reported, but officers issued multiple citations for disorderly conduct. They say the increased patrols downtown through the holiday weekend were due to higher foot traffic. You're locally up to date from the Stevie J Broadcasting Newsroom. I'm Jim Miller.
0: Thank you, Jim. Our weather with meteorologist Greg Sollier brought to you by Route 45 Wayside Sunday Fun Day. Now this Sunday, July 14, it's Lady Luck from 1 to 4 Sunday afternoon. Route 45 Wayside, fun place to go on a Sunday afternoon. Check your weather now. Here's our meteorologist, Greg Soway, with a look at our week.
18: Well, we get everyone. Let's check weather. Free Central Illinois, Champaign event of vicinity. Hopefully you made it through A-OK and the barrage of thunderstorm activity over the front part of the holiday weekend. 3/4 to 1.25 on the lower side, but many locales at 1 to 2, and some pockets are close to 3 inches on some of those repetitive outbreaks of showers and thunderstorms. They still linger, or at least will do so later on this morning, in a real spotty coverage basis this afternoon as well. Highs up to 83. Humidity down a few knocks. That'll help with a light north wind. Lingering shower chance this evening. Partly cloudy in the overnight. 65. Maybe a fog patch tomorrow morning, as we're seeing in some areas early on this morning. With sunshine tomorrow at 85 with a light northeast wind. 60s tomorrow night. Mostly sunny. 86 on Wednesday. Second half of the week. Back into chasing widely scattered showers and thunderstorms Thursday. Better odds Friday. They'll wind down Saturday. High temperatures in the upper 80s on Thursday. Friday high of 84. And largely dry weather for the weekend with high temperatures into the 80s. For CBD Broadcasting, I'm meteorologist Greg Soltgay.
0: It's worth talking about that you have these Trump accounts. Why in the world, if you've got kids or grandkids, wouldn't you take $1,000?
1: Absolutely. It looks like to date, more than 6 million Trump accounts have been opened for children under age 18, and 1.4 million will receive the much-touted $1,000 federal pilot contribution for newborns. So just take note of this. It's an online search away. The Trump accounts, a new federal savings and investment vehicle for children, went live on July 4th.
0: Okay, I love it. I think it's great. You just make sure you don't forget to do that. But again, it's for folks born in 25 through 28?
1: Right. And they are like traditional IRAs in that money in the account will grow tax deferred. And so they'll have this growth period, which encompasses the first 18 years of the child's life.
0: Number, I mean, listen, you put that in, start with 1,000, and put whatever you can in there and do it regularly, and you're going to have a whole lot of money at 18 years old based on how much you're putting in. Mm-hmm. Just be a lot more. And anything helps, doesn't it?
1: And as far as this one-time federal pilot contribution, the child must be born between January 1st, 2025 and December 31st, 2028.
0: Okay. All right. Boy, it's a nice big window. A whole bunch of babies.
1: U.S. citizen, valid security number.
0: I wonder if the people with TDS would do that. I wonder if the people that just can't stand Donald Trump, for your child, don't you take the money?
1: Right.
0: Now, I bet they...
1: It's kind of seed money.
0: I bet they don't. The hardcore folks won't do it. Okay, fine. We will.
1: Mm-hmm.
0: All right, I want you to hear a couple of clips I have from some right-wing people. This guy's name... Listen to the content now. This is a right winger, William Jefferson Clinton. Have you heard of him?
1: Yes, I have.
0: Very right wing.
19: All Americans, not only in the states most heavily affected, but in every place in this country, are rightly disturbed by the large numbers of illegal aliens entering our country. The jobs they hold might otherwise be held by citizens or legal immigrants. The public service they use impose burdens on our taxpayers. That's why our administration has moved aggressively to secure our borders more by hiring a record number of new border guards, by deporting twice as many criminal aliens as ever before, by cracking down on illegal hiring, by barring welfare benefits to illegal aliens. In the budget I will present to you, we will try to do more to speed the deportation of illegal aliens who are arrested for crimes, to better identify illegal aliens in the workplace, as recommended by the commission headed by former Congresswoman Barbara Jordan. Mm. We are a nation of immigrants, but we are also a nation of laws. Yep. It is wrong and ultimately self-defeating for a nation of immigrants to permit the kind of abuse of our immigration laws.
0: Can you imagine? Bill Clinton would not be elected today. Bill Clinton wouldn't get out of the primary today.
1: With those kind of statements?
0: No way! He's a right-winger, just like Barack Obama was.
20: One of the central components of immigration reform is enforcement, and this bill contains a number of important provisions to beef up border security. But that's not enough. Real enforcement also means drying up the pool of jobs that encourages illegal immigration, and that can only happen if employers don't hire illegal workers. Unfortunately, our current employer enforcement system does little to nothing to deter illegal immigrants from finding work. Just a few statistics. Overall, the number of workplace arrests of illegal immigrants fell from 17,552 in 1997 to 451 in 2002.
0: Yes, that's young Republican Barack Obama. Obviously, he's Republican because he wouldn't be elected today either unless he acquiesced. You have to be anti-Semitic. You have to want all the things Mandami wants. You can take care of your health care. Make sure you have a lot of debt. Of course, guns are gone. Check, check, check, check, check. No, this is where we are. Bill Clinton won two elections easily. Well, I should say easily. 42%, 48% or something. Wasn't even 50%. But he won. He wouldn't win today. I don't think Obama, unless he went out there and started talking socialism. I just don't think you're going to do it anymore. I just don't think they're too loud now. It's one thing to have Alexandria Ocasio-Cortez. It's another thing to have Zavran Mondami. This is a socialist / communist. And I know, I go to the mall. Sorry. I do not think many people would have any idea what that means. How many out of 10? Two?
1: Maybe
0: not. I'm sorry. We've not done what we needed to do with education to learn a little bit from the past. Remember, those that forget history are destined to repeat it.
1: Yeah.
0: So we are in a really important time of severe understanding. Sounds good when you got nothing and they'll give you everything. Sounds real good. Because what do you have to do? Nothing. That isn't good. Because if you don't have to do anything, you won't. Forget about your purpose and waking up every day to do something that has a real positive effect on your fellow human. I just think we're slipping a lot. That's Bill Clinton and Barack Obama talking like that. They wish that would go away. Of course, Bill might say, I wouldn't do what Biden did. Yeah, we didn't do that. But you wouldn't win. It's going to take all the people that are, you know, the Joe Manchins, the Rahm Emanuel, who's Barack Obama's guy, and he's considered kind of middle now, maybe leaning right. That's how far left they've gone. Are we going to allow it? Is this Graham Plattner going to win in Maine? You're going to put a senator like that in the Senate? Now there are 13 Democrats that have finally stood up and said, we ain't doing that. Enough. Tipping point. 13 Democrats. So if Hakeem Jeffries, who probably won't even, he'll probably get reelected, but maybe not. He's not going to be Speaker of the House. He is a moderate. What? Yeah. The Mondami class is a whole different bunch. This is an illumination over the last 12 months of where a lot of people that are winning these very deep, dark blue areas of the country, granted. But don't fall asleep on this, because it's you're going to wake up and say, I can't do what? What are you going to do about it? What are you going to do about it? 217-359-2255. You're always welcome in the Fisher National Bank text line. But it is eye-opening, some of the things that are there. And just the way they sounded. These are hardcore liberals. Bill Clinton and Obama, they're liberals. But they don't sound that liberal. And they'd be embarrassed by their language from back then. 20 years ago or whatever, 30 years ago for Bill Clinton.
1: I think it sounds good. We're a country of laws.
0: Well, yeah. But have you noticed in the last...
1: What's wrong with that?
0: In the last decade, well, remember when the Supreme Court said something, Mamdani says, I'm not going to honor that. No way. Not here. Well, what are you going to do? You can't do that. Send federal troops into New York City? I mean, we are a country of laws, and we all kind of agreed to that.
1: Mm-hmm.
0: But now we need to scrap everything because of our horrible past. Are racist and bigoted. We stole this land. So, that's kind of where we are. But I hope you had a great 250th celebration.
1: I was just going to say, Stevie, we're coming off of our nation's birthday, well, and you're a little feisty this
0: my
1: morning.
0: My point is, let's keep it going. Let's keep it going with life, liberty, the pursuit of happiness.
1: Yes,
0: let's
1: please.
0: Keep it going with all men are created equal.
1: Mm-hmm.
0: We have opportunities. You know, the women in this country... Look around the world and see how they're treated. You wouldn't like it. This is our advancement of... And remember, 1% of the slave trade was the U.S. 250 years ago. 1%. So we weren't the bad guy that created this. This is what it was back then. They had a lot of slaves. People in the world had a lot of slaves. And we quit. We ended it. Wasn't easy. Democrats didn't want to give up their slaves.
1: Mike's asking if we're heading to three parties.
0: I think we need four. Then you're going to win with 38%. I don't know. I just think that this whole socialism, communism, we need a deep dive into what this means and examples of why we say that. Because we have proof. Human instinct. Go along, give them everything. What do you mean we don't have the money? Well, take that away from them. Take that land. It's government land. No, it's mine. It's ours. We're taking that. That would be an awful bad feeling when you have a guy in a tank down the street saying that that's their land now.
1: Yes, it would.
0: And then I can't believe this is happening, right? I can't believe the frog in the pot didn't know it was happening. Don't let it happen. We got to be aware so we can go another 250, if that's possible. I don't know. Abraham Lincoln had said, we will never lose from an outside force. But we can tear ourselves apart from within, and that's in progress. 844.
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0: All right, 8:46 sports headlines.
1: Well, the biggest headline is USA and Belgium in Seattle tonight on Fox at 7 o'clock. And after President Trump with this red card controversy called the FIFA president Gianna Infantino to review this red card. And, you know, so far it's looking good, but Belgium has appealed. So yes, we'll see how this ongoing saga continues. And while I'm butchering names, Mihailo Petrovic,
0: yeah, you got it.
1: Okay, is deciding to go to Seton Hall and will leave our Illini. He's 23-year-old player and he has 2 years of eligibility.
0: Yeah,
1: left.
0: He's good. I think he'll do well for Seton Hall.
1: Mm-hmm. We had Chicago White Sox over Cleveland 7-6 yesterday. They'll be playing Boston tomorrow at 6:40. The Cubs came out on top 6-4 yesterday. They'll be playing Baltimore tomorrow, and you'll hear that over on US 105.9. Let's get an update on what happened with the Cardinals.
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8: With Ricky Horton, I'm John Rooney, and yesterday at Wrigley Field, the Cardinals erased a 2-0 deficit on a Jordan Walker 3-run homer in the 6th inning, only to give the runs right back and then some as two errors and a leadoff walk led to a 4-run 6th on the way to a Cubs 6-4 win.
9: Three unearned runs did the Cardinals in. They did mount a comeback later. They were able to score a run in the 8th inning and got the tying run to the plate in the 9th inning. So they still had a lot of fight to them, but they couldn't overcome the defensive miscues that came at the wrong time.
8: So the Cardinals finished up their road trip yesterday, taking 2 out of 3 in Atlanta and 2 out of 3 in Chicago.
9: A 4-2 road trip is more than most of us thought would happen. Really well played throughout the week.
8: Back home to face the Milwaukee Brewers for the first game in a 5-game series over the next 4 days. It'll be Dustin May on the mound. Broadcast time tonight, 5:50. Ricky has the lineups at 6:35. I'll bring you the first pitch at 6:45.
1: At the John Deere Classic, Chris Gutterup came from 9 under 62 is what he finished with, but was behind like 9 shots.
0: Five shots.
1: Yeah. Thank you. Yeah. 9 under 62.
0: No, it's amazing.
1: There we go.
0: Yeah.
1: And had his brother, Patrick, on the bag. So
0: Patrick gets 10% of a couple of million.
1: There we go.
0: Not bad.
1: Out of Silvis, Illinois.
0: Yep.
1: This weekend.
0: All right, there was a story about a pitcher from Miami who's only 23 years old, and he threw 7 perfect innings, had thrown 92 pitches, and the manager took him out. He had a perfect game going.
1: What's going on?
0: It's never happened in Miami Marlins history. Yuri Perez was the only 6 outs from pitching perfect game. They took him out. Removed him after retiring all 21 batters in a row. And it's about pitch count. I mean, let him go till he gives up a hit.
1: Of course.
0: But they're worried about his arm. Don't want to hurt your arm. He's only 23. Never pitched a complete game. I don't know. I'd have a hard time pulling that kid.
1: Right.
0: I'd probably say, let's... You got it. You just, everybody would understand.
1: That happened just yesterday.
0: Yep. I think everybody would get it and say, you know what? I get it. You got to let the kid try. I mean, it never happens. He may never sit down 21 in a row again.
1: He did have Tommy John surgery, so.
0: Yeah, I know. I get it. But it's 6 outs.
1: Right.
0: Just throw strikes down the middle. Let somebody hit a home run. You're winning 8-0. So you're going to win the game. But they know what they're doing, I guess.
1: Okay.
0: Just, you don't get there very easily. 10 till?
18: 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Let's check weather. Free Central Illinois, Champaign, or Vantage vicinity. Hopefully you made it through A-okay in the barrage of thunderstorm activity over the front part of the holiday weekend. 3/4 to 1.25 on the lower side, but many locales at 1 to 2, and some pockets are close to 3 inches on some of those repetitive outbreaks of showers and thunderstorms. They still linger, or at least will do so later on this morning, in a real spotty coverage basis this afternoon as well. Eyes up to 83. Humidity down a few knots. That'll help with light north wind. Lingering shower chance this evening. Partly cloudy in the overnight. 65. Maybe a fog patch tomorrow morning, as we're seeing in some areas early on this morning. With sunshine tomorrow at 85 with a light northeast wind. 60s tomorrow night. Mostly sunny. 86 on Wednesday. Second half of the week. Back into chasing widely scattered showers and thunderstorms Thursday. Better odds Friday. They'll wind down Saturday. High temperatures in the upper 80s on Thursday. Friday high of 84. And largely dry weather for the weekend with high temperatures into the 80s. For CBD Broadcasting, I'm meteorologist Greg Soltke.
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1: Yeah, everything worked here 4th of July. Diane, good work.
2: Thank you.
1: A little delay for the evening band, Captain Rat. I'm sure they were great.
2: Right.
1: And then Donald Trump, they were also delayed in Washington for big storms. And
2: some weather.
1: He was on stage, I think, at 11 at night, was he?
2: Right.
1: A little bit later, maybe it was earlier. I taped some of it. I heard part of it. And here's a little what the president had to say. I thought it was great.
3: In Philadelphia, our founding fathers summoned the courage of giants and the wisdom of centuries to boldly proclaim these timeless truths. They declared that all men are created equal, that they are endowed with sacred, unalienable rights by the hand of our Creator, and that among these are life, liberty, and the pursuit of happiness. In signing their names to the roster of freedom, those 56 patriots put everything at risk, stepped onto the stage of destiny, and seized a victory for the ages. And that's what it was. And this is an evening for the ages,
1: yep.
3: I believe. This
1: Donald
3: is something
1: Trump.
3: Very special.
1: He was, I thought, very eloquent, very good. Ed Martin, our friend, pardon attorney for Donald Trump, apparently had his whole family high atop somewhere right there. And said it was unbelievable. So hopefully Ed's on Wednesday this week and we'll talk about
2: That's
1: it.
2: That's great.
1: But the fireworks were 841,000 fireworks.
2: Man.
1: And it was 354 a minute. Or a second. It was a lot.
2: Okay.
1: So Johnny said it was just like unbelievable.
2: Bam, bam, bam.
1: Yeah. Consistent.
2: Well, our nation's 250th anniversary.
1: Yep.
2: Let's go.
1: Let's go and keep it going.
2: Mm-hmm.
1: All right, so we will have Cardinals baseball with Milwaukee this week, 5 games, and then 3 with Atlanta before the break. I think Cubs have Baltimore coming up.
2: Mm-hmm.
1: And the Cubbies are ahead of the Cardinals by, I think, a game and a half. But they're clearly at this moment fighting for a wild card spot. And let's see if they can make it. See, get both the Cubs and Cardinals in. It'd be awesome.
2: That's right.
1: All right, Diane, thank you.
2: Hey, enjoy the day.
1: That's Diane Ducey. I am Stevie J. Thank you for listening. Meet you back tomorrow. Have a great Monday.
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0: And I know that they have earned great careers, and I'm not taking anything away from their careers as umpires, but the reality is the game has changed, the speed of the game has changed, everything has changed around you, and these guys are just no longer equipped to handle it. And furthermore, it becomes an ego thing with some of these umpires. The younger guys, I think, can handle the ABS. They've grown up in a world where this has been talked about for years and finally implemented it, and they don't take it personally. I think this older generation of umpires took it way too personally, and it was a problem for them. And they are seeing, much like what we see in coaching in college, a lot of these longtime older coaches are departing college because the landscape has changed around them, and they don't want to operate within it anymore. This is a good thing for baseball. Now, there is the other quotient to this. These guys are getting out now and taking buyouts now because there's probably not going to be baseball next year. So they likely aren't going to wait out a full year of a strike or a labor stoppage to try and umpire again, because the offer wouldn't be there, so to speak, if there was no work, right? So it's hard for me to make you a buyout offer when we're not actually producing anything. And so some of the timing of that may be part of this whole thing as to why these guys are saying, hey, I'm done, I'm going to call it a career.
1: I just like it from a standpoint of, we want transparency, openness, officials to be held responsible when we see things. And the box has existed for how long now on television, where we've been able to see, yes, what's a ball and what's a strike. And now players can challenge it. And the umpires that we know the names of, it's not like the NFL where they're flashing. I mean, maybe they do if you're watching at the very beginning of the game. Maybe they flash the four umpires who are doing the game. In the NFL, we see the official. He actually talks. Mm-hmm. If you know the names of umpires, if you know the names of NBA officials, chances are it's because they're the ones that aren't very good at their job.
0: I'll add this real quick, too, as well, that the idea that ABS is here basically eliminates now the fact that you're going to argue over balls and strikes and ejections are going to happen. You have a chance to fix it. If your team blew their challenges, that's on you as the manager for not controlling it. It's not on the umpire for missing a call late. It's on you for not having the challenges anymore. That's a manager problem, not an ump problem.
1: Yeah, I think this is a great thing, and ABS is only going to continue to do great things for Major League Baseball. NBA opens up less than 2 hours, their official league year. Where's LeBron going? That's next on ESPN Radio.
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9: The NBA's all-time leading scorer, the King, is going to return for an unprecedented 24th season in the NBA. Notified the Lakers that it's not going to be with them.
10: Right now, the Cleveland Cavaliers, the Golden State Warriors, the Miami Heat.
9: Right.
10: If you want LeBron James' attention, make a move.
11: I'm obsessed with him going to Golden State and playing with Draymond, Steph, I guess Jimmy Butler, Payton, Podzimski, Horford, Porzingis. That's an actual ensemble.

0: remember what Kenny Rogers did. Nobody may remember what Domingo German did. But they are on a list of 24 men who have thrown a perfect game in Major League Baseball history. They might not be known for anything else. But if Eury Pérez throws a perfect game, he etches his name into history. Forever. Like they said in the Sandlot, Gabe. Forever.
1: Forever.
0: And Clayton McCullough robbed him of it. Oh, my God. We get a wee bit. This long-term health. What, is his arm going to fall off? My God. Like, these guys with the pitch counts and everything else, take care of the pitcher until it's time for history. By the way, interestingly enough, I don't know if you remember this, because I'm a Yankees fan. David Cone had an aneurysm in his arm, went on the IL in 1996, came back his first start back, and had a no-hitter going for seven innings, and he was pulled by Joe Torre. I remember because it was on my birthday. But that's a no-hitter, not a perfect game. Different.
2: In 100%. And I think no-hitters, while still, they can be cool. It's not a perfect game. And I understand pulling a guy for long-term health in a no-hitter. But perfect game, as you mentioned, 24 guys. That's it. That's the list in the history of Major League Baseball. And 92 pitches. Yes, when they used to let guys throw like 150 pitches in order to throw a no-hitter where they've already walked seven or eight guys.
0: Yep.
2: Yes, that's reckless. Allowing him to get to 110, maybe 115 pitches to try to pull off a perfect game.
0: You know what? At least let him start and just see what happens in the inning.
2: Rich Eisen Show, that's next. Right here on ESPN Radio and the ESPN app.
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10: 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Guess what happened? Nico Harrison got fired.
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1: Well said by you, because I guarantee you, Saquon's not the only one that feels that way. So if he found that interesting, what kind of interest would we have in Brad Stevens, what he had to say about the Jaylen Brown trade? That's next.
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8: I'm Nick DeLuca. World Cup Group of 16 action rolls on in Arlington. Portugal and Spain in a big-time matchup. They are scoreless at the half with shots in favor of Spain early as they try and find the back of the net. Shots on goal 3-2 in favor of the Spaniards. U.S. men's national team taking the field against Belgium in Seattle tonight. 8 Eastern. Forward Flo Balogun's one-match red card ban suspended.

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2: Yes. 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
9: Stoppage time has Spain a couple of moments away from reaching their first World Cup quarterfinal since 2010 when they won the World Cup. U.S. men's national team taking the field against Belgium tonight, 8 Eastern. Forward Flo Balogun will be able to play after his one-match red card ban was suspended by FIFA, upheld against Belgium's appeal today, clearing him to play. The U.S. looking to get to their second World Cup quarterfinal and first since 2002. In the NBA, the Kings are waiving 6-time All-Star DeMar DeRozan, had $10 million of his $25 million salary guaranteed for next season. Averaged 18 points per game a year ago. In tennis, number 2 seed Alexander Zverev taking the first set against Yuri Hedjka.
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1: Absolutely. You know, I'm not going to even bring my third down. That's the way we should end 3 of 3 now.
0: There we go.
1: We end that on an up.
2: I already added the third down with my commentaries.
1: Oh, you did? You really did. You know, that's completely accurate as far as that goes. So good job out of E-Dog making that happen for everybody else. Got my man David Dennis Jr. in for Harry Douglas. I'm Freddie Coleman. Welcome to Reggae Monday, Freddie and Harry on ESPN Radio, the ESPN app, SiriusXM Channel 80. And don't forget about us on ESPN Plus. Oh, we know we got soccer craze going on here in soccer fever involving the World Cup. Like we mentioned, the United States has played Belgium tonight, 8 o'clock Eastern time. But right around the corner is the National Football League and training camps. What are my top five NFL, I'm not going to call them storylines, I'm going to call them storylines heading into training camp. We'll get to that after David Dennis Jr. gives you this word from Granger.
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